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Well, it's time for our Bible study in English. 네, 이제 성경 공부할 시간이에요. Last week we finished the story about Jephthah. 네, 지난주에 사사 입다의 이야기를 마무리했죠. Today we will begin the story of Samson. 네, 오늘은 사사기 13장 1절에서 25절까지의 말씀을 본문으로 삼손의 이야기를 시작하겠습니다. 사사 삼손. 먼저 오늘 내용을 제가 영어로 읽어드리겠습니다. Let me read today's story for you. Here we go. After Jephthah died, the people of Israel again turned to local gods. So God let the Philistines rule the Israelites for 40 years. During this time, a man named Manoah and his wife had no children. One day, an angel came and told the woman that she was going to have a son who would be a Nazirite from birth. She could not drink any grape juice or wine, could not eat any unclean animals, and could not cut her baby's hair. When the woman told her husband, he asked the Lord to send the angel again. The angel appeared to the woman again, so she ran and got Manoah. The angel repeated the instructions and waited while Manoah made a burnt offering to the Lord. The angel was actually God, so he ascended into heaven with the fire from the burnt offering. Manoah and his wife had their baby, and he began to grow and be blessed by God. There were 12 judges in the book called Judges in total. Samson was the last one. The story about him shows that matters had got much worse. People turned away from God. They suffered pain for what they had done wrong. They did not change their ways. The Israelites made friends with the Philistines. They married people from other nations now. The men from Judah's tribe chose to remove Samson, because otherwise they would spoil their good relations with the Philistines. They let Philistines rule. In the story about Samson, they never called God Yahweh. They did not consider him as the covenant God. Israel's people went away from God, and they stopped fighting against the Philistines. They could not see the difference between God and the world that was evil. However, God continued with his plans. He even used Samson's selfish actions for his own purposes. Samson was not a leader with great skills, who worked together with God. He was an example of how God can use people's lack of skill. By this, he can do what he has planned. Amen. 자, 그럼 여기서 찬양 한 곡 더 들으시고 오늘 내용 설명드리겠습니다. 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Purify me, Lord.

Elijah, Satan ain't nothing but a snake in the grass. He's a codger, he's a liar. Elijah rock,

Rocky, Lazar, Rocky, Lazar, Rocky, Lazar, Rocky, Lazar, Rocky, Lazar, Rocky, Lazar, Rocky, Lazar, Rocky, Lazar, Rocky, Lazar, Rocky, Lazar, Rocky, Lazar, Rocky, Lazar, Rocky, Lazar, Rocky, Lazar, 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Rocky, Lazar, Rocky, Lazar, Rocky, Lazar, Rocky, Lazar, Rocky, Lazar, Rocky, Lazar, Rocky, Lazar, Rocky, Lazar, Rocky, Lazar, Rocky, Laz